Winding down this hump day, which also happens to be National Repeat Day. So you know what? For the rest of the day, repeat everything your boss says to you right back at him. Maybe he'll get irritated and send you home. Who knows? New 3 Days Grace here on KLAQ.

0: 95.5 KLAQ, El Paso's best rock, the song that blew him up, GNR's Welcome to the Jungle. It's Glenn Garza winding down this hump day. I've got Chevelle ready to roll next. We'll do some classic Aerosmith in a bit. And later on, don't forget, the State Line Music Series continues tonight. And every Wednesday throughout the summer, free concerts on that beautiful State Line patio. And tonight, it's the 575 Band. Always so entertaining, and you get to watch them for free. And just get there early to get yourself a good spot. Honestly, I'd go now if I was you. I'll be out there in a while signing people up to win some cool prizes. You can enjoy some of the delicious barbecue, have a drink or two, and again, catch a free concert presented by the law offices of Frederick Mandel. 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They're the beneficiaries this season. Again, the 575 Band on stage tonight. 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
1: 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Loud Hour Nights starts at 7 o'clock. I'll see you in a little bit.
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0: 95.5 KLAQ, El Paso's best rock, classic Aerosmith, taking a little walk. 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Jason Bonham's Led Zeppelin Evening is now coming to the Abraham Chavez Theater August 26th. And we got LA Guns coming to 1111 on Dyer June 28th, man. 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
3: Well, yes. Fulfilled. Done.
4: Yes. Good job, Buzz.
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5: Buzz, I can't see. Oh, that's crazy. 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
2: Yeah, this part of my body has not been exposed to sun, for 50-something
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5: Can tell.
3: I'm going to buy him Hare Krishna robes. 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
3: 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Mr. Biggle. People have been calling you Mr. Bigglesworth, that you look like Jeff Bridges in the first Iron Man, Obadiah Stane.
4: You do look like that.
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4: I think my favorite comment has to be the one that goes, "This bet backfired. Buzz looks good." Yeah. What the hell?
3: Okay, we actually have a next.
6: Hey, Buzz, just tell people you're not going bald. 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

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Thanks for listening at work and rocking on the job with the Cube. Nico, Joanna, and myself. 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

On we go, man. It's Double G winding down your hump day with Mammoth and the End, which marks the end of my shift. But hey, we can still hang together. Come over to the State Line Restaurant. Meet me there. We'll have a couple of brews, catch 575 band on stage for nothing. Wildwire Nights coming up next. 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
4: Last night, we got to hang out with Jimmy Chamberlain from the Smashing Pumpkins. Tomorrow night, we get to hang out with Henry Rollins. Friday night, we are hanging out with Kim Thiel from Soundgarden. And tonight, we hang out with the one and only Amy Lee from Evanescence. Their new album, Sanctuary, is out here in just a couple of nights, man. It will be here on Friday, and we're going to dive into all of it with Amy tonight. I cannot wait to get her on the show, so let's just get this thing going, dude. Loudwire Nights is on.

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0: My name is Chuck, and coming up here in 1 hour, we will get you tonight's code word for that trip to Cleveland to see the Foo Fighters and to get into the Rock and Roll Hall of Fame. I'll have that for you in about 60 minutes. Right now, though, I got to take a quick break because when I get back, Amy Lee from Evanescence, she is on the show. 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
3: I'm beyond excited to welcome tonight's special guest to the show. A little over a year ago, she hung out with us and said that she and her band were deeply and happily in the creative process for new music. And now we are celebrating their new album, Sanctuary. Amy Lee of Evanescence, thank you so much for joining us tonight.
4: Thank you for having me. Who knew how much more deep it would go?
3: That's right.
4: We did it. Finally got there. It was a lot. It was so good. It was a lot.
3: That conversation centered around the song Afterlife. Came out as part of the Netflix animated series Devil May Cry. Mm-hmm. But the song, you know, now maybe hindsight, seemed to be much more than a one-off sort of thing. When you created that for Devil May Cry, did it feel like it was the start of what would eventually become Sanctuary?
4: It has been this era of like things just naturally falling into place for me, and not being afraid to just try stuff. And I probably said that then because it was really starting then. We were already in the studio working on 3 of the songs that are on the album with Nick. And we'd already we were touring a ton. So just like when we could make it work, get in together, like, hey, let's just record these couple, get a start on this. And we came back and like slowly chipped away at those songs over like the course of a year. But we were already in process with that. And then Alex Siever, who I co-wrote the song with, like came to me and he had like a lot of it. Like he had the whole beginning written and was like, hey, I was thinking like, you know, this is for a scene, like for Devil May Cry. Like I thought you'd be awesome to sing on it and do it. And I was like, okay. So we sort of like tweaked a little part together and I sang it here. And it was just like a minute or a minute and a half of music. And it was so cool. And I feel like at the same time, everybody was just kind of thinking like, should this just be a full-on Evanescence song? Like, we need to maybe go finish this all the way. And he was down with that. And so we did. And then since we were already in there with Nick, it's like, okay, well, let's work on this one for a minute, you know, and do this thing for this movie. And it turned into such a cool song. And I think it was good because it was kind of right on the money of, like, this direction that's hard to describe because it's not, like, a new direction. It's just, like, a more complete past present future direction for us that is kind of hard to put my finger on, but part of it has to do with working with great people, and another part of it has to do with I think really knowing who we are after all this time and not being on a path of like, hey, like, which is so necessary, let's go over here for a minute, like let's make it more band focused, or like let's go over here for a minute, make it more orchestra focused and programming. It's not time for that. It's like time for this full picture in the future of us knowing, seeing the whole history leading up until now thing. And Afterlife amazingly like works in that pocket really well. And I think kind of, yeah, like was definitely a part of that moment of like seeing that vision for the album.
3: I love that. That's amazing. So how long have you worked on Sanctuary?
4: It's been like 3 years, man, something like that. That's not long for us.
3: No.
4: I mean, because like, it's not like that's all we've been doing. Like right. We've been touring, we've been doing songs for films and TV and just doing cool stuff. And busier than I thought that we were going to be. Like last year was really in my mind going to be this working on the new album, recording the new album, getting it all done year. And it just turned into so many cool opportunities that I'm just like, yes, we're saying yes to this. Like it's going to happen. So it was very busy at the end. I had the deadline kind of set because we had to book the tour. So it was like, we have to finish by this date or the new music won't be out in time for the tour. And there's no way in hell I'm going to go out on tour and not do the new music. Like, that's the whole point. So it was a little bit of a wild run here at the end, but it was a beautiful.

love hearing that. The new album, Sanctuary, is here on Friday, and we are just getting started with Amy Lee. More on all things Evanescence coming up. Right now, it's Everlast and Stones. It's Loudwire Nights.

0: life-giving.
1: Your music, your words have always done that, I think. Like
0: Thanks.
1: from day one, like there's always been that connection. Does that ever feel burdensome to you? And I don't mean like, oh, I don't want to do it. I just mean like overwhelming.
0: Yeah, for sure. Not that, I mean, I'm not worried about like, I don't know how people are going to necessarily receive it. It's more like I just really, it's complex. Like it's complex, our feelings. And you can't say all of the, it's not just the words, it's the words and the music together. Like there's a lot of feeling that comes simply from the music itself. So finding the right ways to like, I don't know, play off of that and make it all make sense and have an impact without being, I don't know. It's hard to break that down. It's part of it's beyond me. Part of it is just like, I got it. I don't know. I caught something.
1: Oh, man, I love it. Amy Lee, thank you for being here. We will keep chatting about all things Evanescence as we get ready for this new album, Sanctuary, out on Friday. Right now, it's Whitesnake. It's Loudwire Nights.

0: Nine Inch Nails. 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That is their Grammy Award-winning song, As Alive As You Need Me to Be, off of the soundtrack they released last year for Tron: Ares. And a lot of rumors floating around that Trent Reznor is hard at work on a new Nine Inch Nails album. Not a soundtrack, but a proper Nine Inch Nails album. And I got to tell you what, I am ready for that. 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Coming up after this break, more with tonight's special guest, Amy Lee from Evanescence. She's next.
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3: Huge thanks to Amy Lee for hanging with us tonight. And it's just such a privilege to get to chat with you about everything going on with Evanescence. And especially as we get ready for this new album, Sanctuary, coming out on Friday. And I've had the privilege of sitting with the album. And there are so many moments that kind of knock me back. And there's a lot of heaviness musically to the songs, which I love. Mm-hmm. And heaviness kind of to the themes and lyrics. But it's interesting, and kind of hearing you describe it, it's not like you're wallowing in that anger or aggression or the craziness, but there's something else to it, and you're kind of like breaking through it.
4: I hope so. I hope to empower people. We are powerful. I think that love is the most powerful force in the universe. I really do. And I've been all over the world and met thousands and thousands of people and seeing their faces when we play shows, I know who we are. Like, humanity is full of good and bad. There's so much evil, for sure. But I definitely think there is more of the good. I have seen more of that in the world. So we just have to remember that. Like, don't be knocked down by the idea, like, that there's the world is an evil place and we're the smaller thing for having real human feelings and caring for each other and wanting something better. Like, out of life, wanting something better for our children, most of us are that way.
3: Yeah.
4: And I think it's just empowering to know that you're not even close to alone in that. You're not. And we just need to be together. And that's what this music is. It brings us together. Because when you look out at a show, you know, and see all the people around you coming together, connecting over something simple and human, I mean, it's just in our hearts, in our nature, in ancient times, to come together and make sounds and connect on a level that's deeper than just like having a conversation. I don't know.
3: That's it. No, that's it. You don't have to say anything more than that. Amy Lee, thank you for being here. We'll keep chatting in the next hour. Right now, let's hear it. This is the new one from Evanescence on their album Sanctuary, coming out Friday. This is Who Will You Follow? It's Loudwire Nights.

0: 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That code word's coming up. Two songs. Right now, we got to jump into the Fight Club, because this week's Fight Club, it's all about brand new music. 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Two killer songs, but two very different songs. 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

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Man, I am so excited. We are sending one lucky listener and a guest to the rock and roll capital of the world, Cleveland, Ohio, to see the Foo Fighters later this year. And not only that, man, we'll get you to Cleveland. We'll put you up in a hotel. We'll get you a pair of tickets to see the Foos. We're also going to get you a pair of passes into the Rock and Roll Hall of Fame. How great is that, man? This will be just the perfect rock and roll trip. And you don't want to miss it. All you got to do is open up the Loudwire app, get entered to win, put in tonight's code word for an even better shot at winning. Tonight's code word, Chris. C-H-R-I-S. Chris. Put that in the app. Start praying to the rock gods, and good luck. Coming up after this break, more with tonight's special guest, Amy Lee from Evanescence.

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5: We are hanging out with Amy Lee from Evanescence as we get ready for the release of their new album, Sanctuary. It will be here on Friday. And I got to tell you too, if you miss any part of this interview, you can check it all out. You can see the whole thing, dive deep into it at loudwire.com or on the Loudwire app. But, you know, Amy, talking about this album and, you know, just where these songs came from, I'm curious, as you think about the crazy and the world and the good and the bad, was there a particular song on Sanctuary or even lyric that was the hardest for you to write? Whether that was like almost too real or just too heavy thematically?
6: I don't know. Being really honest is always a little bit scary, but as soon as you get over the fear, it's the best parts. Like, it's not really it's like, ooh, am I really gonna write this? And then you do, and it's like, oh, it couldn't have been anything else. It has to be the most specific thing. I'm trying to think of a particular line. This is a song that is very different from everything else on the album, so it's interesting to mention it. But Forever Without You took something for me to write. and I couldn't have written it before now. It's hard to go into detail. I feel like the lyrics are so specific, but at the same time, maybe that's just because it's me and it's my story and I know me. Like, the people that know me hear it and are like, oh God, like, because they know me. But I think that that's what's cool about music, is that you don't have to know me or care about me to like hear something and feel like you can absorb it into your own heart and apply it to your own life. And I know that I've been through things that millions of people have been through. So my way of processing a similar experience, I think, is probably going to be really good for people to hear. But yeah, it took something to get there.
5: Well, and I don't want to sound shallow here, but I also don't want to project, but I got to imagine writing a song like that, that is difficult or that is personal, it's almost more reason to write it.
6: Exactly. It's like, this is for me.
5: Yeah.
6: Absolutely. And I even, you know, even that song, which is so intimate and so just like me by myself kind of vibe, like that was one like for collaboration as well. And like, it's been such a beautiful thing just to have an open heart. And that's why the last song is the last song, Wide Open Heart. It's like amidst feeling like sometimes everything's against you, like to still have the courage to have an open heart and open your heart to love and to other people. And all those things has been so good in my life and so worth it. That song, I had most of it and I had been working on it and just like hadn't quite glued it together and gotten the perfect punchline. It just wasn't all the way there. And I was saying, I was Skylar Gray. she tapped me to just like get together, maybe try to write some stuff.

0: stuff. And we got some really cool little starts going that didn't go anywhere. And then we actually recorded a beautiful song that we're just waiting for the right home for. But I brought that to the table. I was like, also, I have this. Do you want to help me with this? And I had to just tell her my whole life story. And just we have a lot in common. Like, we're from different genres, but we are so alike in our lives and our stories and in our process as well. I just found a really beautiful, like, sister connection with Skylar, and felt like, I'm just gonna open my heart to you. Like, here's the deal. And she was just like, oh, I love it. And took it all the way and made, just bringing it home, like, with somebody holding my hand and going, like, I'm with you, and like finishing it with me and making it even better was so beautiful too.
1: That's it. Amy Lee, thank you for being here as we celebrate the impending release of the new Evanescence album, Sanctuary. It will be here on Friday. We got a lot more time with Amy Lee coming up. Right now, it's Atreyu and their new one. This is called All For You. It's Loudwire Nights.

0: A little Evanescence for you. It's Loudwire Nights. We're hanging out with the voice behind that band and behind so many incredible songs and behind the new album Sanctuary coming out on Friday. Amy Lee, thank you so much for being here. And, you know, you kind of hinted at the start of this conversation, just talking about the creation of this album. But, you know, it just seems like you haven't forced anything. Like, these things just, they just happen.
1: Yeah.
0: Like, they happen.
1: It really felt like fate. Like, there are just so many different connections with people and time and waiting for the right time and then saying yes to ideas. And then getting in the studio with Jordan and Zach was so fated. Like, so meant in every way. Just, I knew right away on the first day of that we were exactly where we were supposed to be. And it wasn't me that picked up the phone. Like, so many of these things kind of happen just universe stuff. Like, oh, you want to? Okay, let's do it. And then be like, holy crap, this is exactly right. Thank you, universe.
0: Yeah. You know, as long as you've been doing this, like, what a great feeling that still happened.
1: Yeah. Right?
0: Or that happens
1: so
0: now.
1: So good. So good. You can't force it. And, you know, we don't really have a reason to force it. Right. We made so much music that I'm proud of. And I, you know, reached a point more than once over the course of the last 25 years where I went, you know what, maybe that's it. Like, I'm good. I want to just live my life. But then it called me back. And there was a reason, like falling in love with music and starting to grind it out naturally because it was coming from me, then realizing it sounds like it sounds because it's real. That if I didn't allow space for that, like after the open door, I don't know what the point would have been. Like, it wouldn't have been good.

0: because I needed to need it, you know, and to find myself in it and go, oh, I'm not doing this because it's a good idea. I'm not doing this because there's an audience for it. I'm doing it because that's what I do. Like, I want to. And I think this album is that just even more. I mean, we are happy. It feels like such a beautiful thing. Like I was saying before, like just share music with people and bring people some joy. But also like being in a band, keeping things together, like having a five-way relationship, all those things are hard. And it's funny because, you know, our first album was a different lineup. And people yeah. tend to think about that because our first album was, you know, the big one. But it's so funny, like how much just a humongous, bigger part of it, like the guys are. Like I've been with Tim, Will, and Troy for, we're about at 20 years now. And then Emma, like joining the picture a couple of years ago, I guess it's been almost four years, something like that. Yeah. Right when she joined, it just was like this perfect piece. We have known each other forever. She's not new in our lives. We love Emma. Like I have been obsessed with stalking friends with Emma forever and wanted to be in a band, but we didn't need a bass player. So it was just like finally this thing. And Tim was like, I want to do guitar. And it's like, oh my God, perfect. Please let it be Emma. It's just been like this perfect piece falling into place. And I think that when it happened, it was right around when it was like, let's start writing new music. And her energy and her sound coming into it was big and inspiring for me. It was exciting. We love playing together. Everybody's playing great. We know what to do now. We really know each other. But I don't know. I was excited on this album to use her, like to have moments that really feel and sound like Emma, to have her voice layered in there in specific parts. I don't know. It just, I love the record. What can I say?
1: I dig it. You're so happy about it.
0: I'm finally done. I'm finally done because all I can do until it's mastered is sit there and pick apart everything that's wrong with it.
1: Yeah. That's right.
0: So I'm finally done. Just like, oh yeah, that was really good.
1: I love it. Amy Lee, thank you for being here. We'll keep chatting. Coming up right now, it's AC/DC. It's Loudwire Nights.

0: It's Odd Wire Nights. That is 3 Days Grace and Don't Want to Go Home Tonight off of their latest album, Alienation, their first album with Adam Gantier back in the band, co-fronting the band with Matt Walsh. 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

days of the new. It's Loudwire Nights. My name is Chuck, hanging with you until the clock strikes midnight. And here in about 1 hour, we will jump into Mission Metallica as we get a bit of a deep cut from their collection of cover songs. And also as we get one of their mighty instrumental tracks. Yeah, it's going to be a lot of fun, man. Mission Metallica starts here in 60 minutes. Before we get there, though, in this hour, we continue hanging with tonight's special guest, Amy Lee from Evanescence, as we get ready for their new album, Sanctuary, out on Friday. She'll be back on the show coming up very soon. Right now, it's the latest from the Architects. This is Broken Mirror. It's Loudwire Nights.

Motley Crue, it's Loudwire Nights. They're gearing up for the Carnival of Sins tour starting this summer, man, with Tesla and Extreme. And it's going to be a lot of fun because this is a tour that they first did in 2005. They're bringing it back over two decades later. And you think about all the advancements in technology and production, the changes within Motley Crue, the new music they've released since then. It's going to be a hell of a celebration for this band. Get the full tour schedule, ticket information, everything you need on the Loudwire app. Coming up after this break, more with tonight's very, very special guest, the incredible Amy Lee from Evanescence. She's up after this.

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0: really the main thing that brought us together in a natural place, like just being, you know, mutual admirers and wanting to see what it would be like to work together. When I was working on Fight Like a Girl with Tyler Bates, I think from the beginning, it was an idea that it would be cool as a collaboration of some kind. And that movie for me is so much the spirit of a woman's power, like just women badass. And to me, one of the things that gives me power and makes me feel empowered as women is other women. So I really loved the idea of it being a two women collab. And once we started writing the song, it got to that part where it was that bridge, doing whatever it was doing. I was like, man, this, you know, it just dawned on me because I listen to Kayflay all the time and I just heard her voice on it, like doing some kind of a rap thing. I was like, oh my God, what if we got Kayflay? That's perfect. And then I have an excuse to like potentially make friends with her. So I got her number. It was literally this easy. I was like, give me Kayflay's number and tell her like, I want to talk to her. I had her number like and reached out within like an hour. Just called her on the phone. I was like, here's the deal. Hi, nice to meet you. And just like explain the whole setup, explain the song, explain the idea, and quickly realized that we have a lot in common. We are a lot alike. She's like, cool, I got my rig on the road, I'll check it out. And she listened to it. She's like, I love it. I know exactly what to do. Like, give me a few days. Demoed it out on the road, sent it to me, took care of business. It was perfect immediately. And then we got together in the studio and tracked it and did a little bit of like collab on the creation of it. Yeah. So cool. And now we're friends and she only adds to my coolness and my power. She is the coolest. So real. And then the Poppy and Courtney thing, I've been working like a little bit with Jordan Fish and he was like, hey, I'm doing this song with Poppy. Like, wouldn't it be cool? Like, what do you think about it? Like, I think it'd be cool as a collab. And from the get-go, he kind of was like, it could be like collab between you and Poppy and Courtney LaPlante. Like, how cool would that be? I'm like, that would be really badass. Let's see if that's possible. And it was just one of those things of like layering, like I sang some stuff and then Poppy and Jordan came over to this, to my house right here. And we like sat and like did some writing together on it. And then we had the next part and then asked Courtney and she was like, yeah, send it off to her. She recorded this whole cool thing. I was like, oh my God, took it up to level 3. And then we got to get together for the video and now we're all going on tour. So yeah, the sisterhood. It rules.
1: Well, it's amazing. And listen, I say this as a man, so I don't want to sound silly or patronizing or anything like that, sincerely. But like, I can't even imagine the excitement or the empowerment or the energy or whatever you want to call it, being able to bring Kayflay and Courtney and Poppy and Amy and Georgia from Nova Twins out on the road with
0: it's
1: you for this tour.
0: So exciting to me. So fun. Like, I mean, it's not like I'm trying to make a huge statement about like women in rock, but that's what I love. Like those are the artists that are inspiring me. So great. Like, let's get in there and join forces and like lift each other up. That's what it's all about.
1: Amen. Get all the details on Evanescence's tour at loudwire.com. And we'll keep chatting with Amy Lee coming up right now. It's Tim Montana and Break Me Down. It's Loudwire Nights.

0: We had Red Rocks back in 2003. I think that was the first time Evanescence played. It was part of a bigger festival. Right now, the final show you have in the U.S. this year is at Red Rocks in October. You got to get through the tour first, but do you think about that? Like, are you thinking about that?
1: I'm so excited about that show. And we'll have Kayflay for that one. So I'm excited about that, too. We'll get to do our song. Yes, because 2003 was, I mean, a lifetime ago. And, you know, like a different, just a different band. Like we were just starting playing shows. And it wasn't our show either. I think that's fair. Like we've never played, we've never like headlined Red Rocks. That was like a festival thing that we did. So this is something that we have like a few bucket list things that like still haven't been checked off. And that's been on there for a minute. And again, they came to us. It's like, how about Red Rocks? I was like, yes.
0: Fate.
1: Check. Yeah.
0: Well, and speaking of bucket lists, you know, you got to play some teeny tiny shows with Metallica last year.
1: Oh, yeah, just a little, tiny one.
0: And I know you were so excited for that because when we talked a year ago, you know, it was a few months away. I mean, what was that like?
1: Oh, it was so fun. And they were so great. They were so gracious. I think, you know, you never know how it's going to be coming into somebody else's world. You know, it's their show and you have full on respect. Like, okay, it's Metallica, we'll back off. But also, like, can we have some good production? Like what exactly can we get away with and how nice will you be about it? And they ended up being so cool. They let me put our grand piano out on the snake pit thing. So I just lived there and I could go for, you know, the couple of moments that I spend at the piano just surrounded by the crowd. And I mean, I think the biggest one was like, is it wrong to say 80,000 people? It was every show was between 50 and 80. no big deal. But it was beautiful because like allowing, like just being cool to us, they give us like a cake, like we got there, made time for us, like hang out a little bit. Yeah. But like also I feel like it's so cool when you lift up the other bands and let it feel like this is a night of music and we want every level, every chapter of it to be amazing for the fans and feel like a big show. And by giving us that and letting us have our moment in that way, it felt like it was our show too, for the time that we were up there. And then at the end of the night, we get to go out and like watch Metallica. And I got to bring my son, who's 11 now and just at the perfect age to fall in love with metal. So him getting to experience that in the stadium, rain gently starts falling during Nothing Else Matters. I'm just watching his mind go like, I'm in. It was like just such a good, good thing for my heart. And just took me back to being that age and falling in love with music. So yeah, that was really fun. That was a great way to end the year.
0: Yeah, not a bad way. Not a bad way to wrap up the year at all. Amy Lee, thank you for being here. We'll wrap things up with you coming up before the end of this hour right now. It's Zeppelin. It's Loudwire next.

0: last night. It's Loud Wire Nights. That's the latest from the Pretty Reckless. That is called When I Wake Up on their new album, Dear God, coming out at the end of this month. They've got some headlining shows lined up. They're also touring alongside AC/DC, a band they've been touring with for a few years now. And I can't get more excited for them. 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You get all the details on everything going on with the Pretty Reckless at loudwire.com. While you check that out, I'm going to take a quick one. When I get back, we wrap things up with tonight's very special guest, Amy Lee from Evanescence.
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0: One more time, let me just say a huge thank you to Amy Lee from Evanescence for hanging with us tonight as we get ready for the new album, Sanctuary, out on Friday. 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But Amy, well, listen, I've got about 75 more questions, but...
24: Sorry, my answers are too long.
0: No, this is great. You talking about going back to that age of falling in love with music. I mean, you've been making music for a long time.
24: Wow.
0: What was that moment for you as a young kid where you thought, this is what I want to do? Maybe you didn't even know what that meant or how you do it or whatever, but like, that's what I want to do.
24: I saw the movie Amadeus when I was like 8 or 9. I think I was 9. And became obsessed. Like, I was obsessed with the character and the music of Mozart. Like, I wanted to be a mad genius composer, which turns out you can't learn to be. You have to actually be born Mozart. So that didn't quite work out. But that was the first time that my heart, like, oh, like the drama and the beauty of this world of music. And that movie kind of very much depicted this rock star. And that is what it was of this ancient time. So it was so beautiful to kind of see something presented in a way that was unexpected. I don't know. It just really influenced me. It made me want to start taking piano lessons. I begged for piano lessons. We couldn't afford them. My grandparents got me piano lessons. And I cared about them because it wasn't like something that was, you have to do your piano lesson.
0: Forced on you.
24: I was begging for a year before it was like, okay, you can have piano lessons. And I like really took it seriously. And then not that long after that, I, you know, kind of hit puberty and grunge and everything hit. The 90s were such a time for beautiful, heavy, dark music and unique music, just every flavor. And I was full on alternative girl. So that classical first fall in love was then met by this angst love. And I think those basic two elements coming together for me are really what made the vision for the band.
0: Yeah, I love it. Well, we could dive even deeper into that, but Amy, I can't thank you enough for hanging with us tonight. Congrats on everything, straight up everything, but obviously and especially this incredible new album, Sanctuary, this tour that starts very soon. Listeners, grab the album, tour dates, everything you need at Evanescence.com. We'll always keep you covered at Loudwire too. But Amy, anytime you want to chat, catch up, whatever, just know it's an open door.
24: All right. Thank you. I'll be calling.
0: All right, let's keep it going. Here's the latest from Ryan Purds. This one is called Sour. It's Loudwire Nights.

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3: It's pretty amazing when you think about Metallica's career that, you know, they've got these massive, massive songs. Of course, songs like Enter Sandman and Master of Puppets. And, you know, maybe songs not quite as well known, but still massive, like Whiplash and Motor Breath and Hit the Lights and Justice for All. And, you know, just on and on. You could just fill that list instantly. But the amazing thing, too, is that in the midst of all of those absolutely monster songs, they also gave us some instrumental songs. Would you think about this crazy heavy metal, thrash metal, rock and roll band taking over the world to release instrumental tracks on albums? That was a decision. That was something they thought, you know what? This is what we want to do. This is who we are. Yeah, we'll give you Ride the Lightning, but we're also going to give you The Call of Cthulhu. And still to this day, man, they play The Call of Cthulhu and Orion in their live sets, and fans love it. So I thought, you know what, tonight, let's kick things off with one of those instrumental tracks. Let's go to Ride the Lightning. Let's crank up The Call of Cthulhu, kicking off Mission Metallica tonight. It's Loudwire Nights.

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0: It's Loud Wire Nights. That is Harvester of Sorrow. And before that, their cover of Helpless. Wrapping up Mission Metallica. And I got to tell you, if you've ever ordered something from Metallica's store on their website, you got to pay attention to the sender, to the name of the sender. It doesn't say Metallica. It doesn't say Metallica.com. At least the last few times I've gotten things, it comes from Harvey F. Sorrow. I just love that, man. It's such a good, nerdy thing for fans to get a package from Harvey F. Sorrow. Yeah, I don't know. Maybe I'm too much of a nerd, man, but I get a kick out of that every time. 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When I get back, I've got the latest from Sleep Theory. 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
5: Coming up before the end of this hour, I will remind you of the code word that will increase your chances of winning that trip to the rock and roll capital of the world to see the Foo Fighters and to get in the Rock and Roll Hall of Fame. We'll also hear the new one from Autumn Kings right now. It's Sleep Theory, and Words Are Worthless. 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

0: It's Loudwire Nights, and don't forget, you can enter to win your shot at an incredible rock and roll trip, man. 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Tonight's code word, Chris. C-H-R-I-S, Chris. 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
3: The deed is done, guys. 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
0: Cool Canyon Nights, featuring a tribute to Elton John by Sir Elton. You know the music.
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0: The one and only Jessica Sachs. 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And closing out the series, July 30th, Dance the Night Away with Funky Mungo. 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
0: 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You know the music.
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7: 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I can't wait to see them play the Upheaval Festival in Grand Rapids in July, because I want to hear this one live. 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
1: 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That is The Pretty Reckless and When I Wake Up off of their new album, Dear God, coming out at the end of this month. Not a bad way to kick off this final hour on this Wednesday night. My name is Chuck, and I got to tell you, man, we had such a great time hanging with Amy Lee from Evanescence on the show earlier tonight, diving into their new album, Sanctuary, that will be out on Friday. 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I told you, man, we've got you covered. Everything you need is right there. Coming up in this final hour, we will raise a nightcap and we'll get a little heavy as we wish a very happy birthday to Carrie King from Slayer. We'll hear new music from Dogstar and Social D. Right now, it's Breaking Benjamin and Something Wicked. It's Loudwire Nights.

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0: Aerosmith, it's Loudwire Nights. The number here is 844-205-LOUD, 844-205-5683. Anything you need, you can hit me up during the show, before the show, after the show. I'm here for you, man. 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

It's Loud Wire Nights. That is Dogstar and All In Now. That is the title track to their new album that came out last week. And also last week, we got to hang out with all three guys from that band, including Keanu Reeves. Yes, that Keanu Reeves, Rob Mailhouse, and Brett Domrose, diving into their new album, but also diving into their history, man. Keanu and Rob started jamming together in 1991. Brett joined a few years later. They released their debut album in 96. They've toured with Bon Jovi. They've opened for David Bowie. All of it, man. It's been a wild ride, and they're still on it. So you can check out that full interview with Dogstar at loudwire.com. Right now, let's keep it rolling. It's GNR. It's Loudwire Nights.

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3: Tonight's nightcap is a heavy one. It is an evil one as we celebrate the birthday of Kerry King, born on this day in L.A. in 1964. Of course, Kerry co-founded Slayer with Jeff Hanneman in 1981, and he has been with the band ever since then. They are playing some very special shows this year. Kerry's done his own solo music, man. It's just an incredible career steeped in nothing but metal. So when his birthday rolled around, yeah, we got to dedicate tonight's nightcap to the great Kerry King. Throw those horns up in the air and let's get heavy, man. This is Angel of Death from Slayer. It is your nightcap. Cheers to you. I'll see you tomorrow night. It's Loudwire Nights.

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1: The deed is done, guys. 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Everybody agrees that we have fulfilled the terms of the bet. Yes?
2: Well, yes. Fulfilled. Done.
3: Yes. Good job, Buzz.
2: All right. Sport,
3: I do like that you kept that goatee, though.
4: Buzz, I can't see. Oh, okay. That's crazy. That's why.
2: I told Buzz I'm going to buy him.
1: Yeah, this part of my body has not been exposed to sun, for 50-something
4: you
1: years.
4: Can tell.
2: I'm going to buy him Hare Krishna robes. I want him to join those group of monks that will go to airports and they sing
3: the
2: songs
3: flowers.
2: And give you flowers. Mr. Biggle. People have been calling you Mr. Bigglesworth, that you look like Jeff Bridges in the first Iron Man, Obadiah Stane.
3: You do look like that.
2: Somebody says that you're a Jeff Ross looking ass.
3: I think my favorite comment has to be the one that goes, "This bet backfired. Buzz looks good."
2: Yeah.
3: What the hell?
2: Okay, we actually have a next.
5: Hey, Buzz, just tell people you're not going bald. You're just getting more head.
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1: The deed is done, guys. 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
3: Yes. 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
2: 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Mr. Biggle. 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
3: 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Yeah. What the hell?
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1: The deed is done, guys. 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
2: 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Fulfilled. Done.
3: Yes. 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
5: Oh, okay. 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
2: 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Mr. Biggles. 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
3: 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What the hell?
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0: 95.5 KLAQ, El Paso's best rock, Evanescence. Who will you follow? Evanescence fans, you got a big day tomorrow. Sanctuary, their sixth album, which contains Who Will You Follow, lands tomorrow, June 5th, released everywhere. I'm Calvin Vargas, Foo Fighter fans, pretty big day in your future. August 10th, because that's a day where they're going to play a monumental show at the Huntington Bank Field in Cleveland. Now, this happens to be known as the rock and roll capital of the world, Cleveland, for a reason, because the Hall of Fame is there, and this show has been promised to be something special. Now, why would it matter to you here in El Paso? 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

0: 95.5 KLAQ, El Paso's best rock. That's Cage the Elephant. Tonight, there's a free concert event. You don't need to worry about the rain because it looks like, according to the forecast, scattered showers in the afternoon and pretty much for the next 48 hours. But right now, the radar and everything looks great on the east side over at McKelligan Canyon Amphitheater. So, thank you, Mother Nature, for cooperating. We had enough of that last night. But Cool Canyon Nights will be rocking. It's presented by Westar, and on the main stage is Windy City. On the EPCC Career and Technical Education Patio stage will be the Pie Sisters, and tonight's double bill is courtesy of the Alzheimer's Association. It's Alzheimer's and Brain Awareness Month. Now, what you can do is simply get there by 6. Make sure you go by the Labanati Law prize tent. Sign up to win some free stuff. We got it for you. And if you need a ride up the canyon because you're parked down far, Charlie Clark Auto is taking care of that. Thanks to all the sponsors who help keep this a free concert series, especially Westar, presenting the 16th season of Cool Canyon Nights.
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0: 95.5 KLAQ, it's El Paso's best rock. Waking Up with the Pretty Reckless, that's off the new album, Dear God, which will finally be out in a couple of more weeks. And June 26th, it'll be in stores. Hey, and August 10th, you could be in Cleveland. That's the destination for our next rock and road trip, a chance to see the Foo Fighters at Huntington Bank Field in Cleveland, which is also where the Rock and Roll Hall of Fame is. So it's a double whammy. You get to see the Foo Fighters, you get to go through the Rock and Roll Hall of Fame. Round trip airfare for two and a two-night hotel stay also comes with this. Here's the next code that could do it for you. Pull up the Q-Mobile app and type in the word highway. H-I-G-H-W-A-Y, highway. As in, you will not be on the highway to Cleveland. We'll fly you. Tap that in now with the Q-Mobile app. Next code coming a little after five. 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

0: 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Hey, it's Glenn Garza. Ready to rock your Thursday with 40 minutes of nonstop El Paso's best rock. Nirvana kicks that off for us here in just a couple of minutes. I'm going to work in a concert preview. And speaking of concerts, one, we've got one out of town you might get to go and see. I gave out the code word earlier that could win you that trip to see Foo Fighters in Cleveland. It was, just in case, Highway, H-I-G-H-W-A-Y. Now here locally, we put some new ones on the concert calendar. L.A. 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And get your tickets at 1111eptx.com. We've also now got Jason Bonham's Led Zeppelin Evening coming in. The son of Zeppelin's drummer, John Bonham, doing his thing in the Abraham Chavez Theater. Get your tickets for that one through LiveNation.com. 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

95.5 KLAQ, El Paso's best rock and Nirvana. Good afternoon. It's Glenn Garza. Here we go into our first 40 minutes of nonstop El Paso's best rock. First one together, anyway. I know Kevin shared a bunch with you, but I got more, man. I'm going to keep them coming. I'm going to keep the concert previews coming, too. Right now, Five Finger Death Punch, who will be at End of the Mountain Gods June 18th. And I'll give you another band that's coming in August a little later on. Right now, here we go into the eye of the

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40 minutes of nonstop El Paso's best rock. It's KLAQ. I'm Dubba G. I promised you another concert preview before this 40 was done. Here it is, August 2nd. Shinedown coming to the Haskins Center. Time to dance, kid, dance on the Q.

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El Paso's best rock in November rain. Got a little June rain last night. That was nice. There's a pretty good chance we'll see a little bit more this afternoon and evening as well. 100% chance for new rock from 3 Days Grace. It's 95.5 The Q.

0: 95.5 KLAQ, El Paso's best rock with 3 days grace and don't want to go home tonight. MWG, I got a good idea of a place for you to go tonight. McKelligan Canyon's Amphitheater. Westar presents the 16th season of Cool Canyon Nights tonight with a free concert from Windy City on the main stage and Pie Sisters on the EPCC Career and Technical Education patio stage. 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With thanks to White Claw Hard Seltzer, Cayman Jack, Labanati Law Firm, Charlie Clark Auto, Johnson Jewelers, and Superior Sign and Lighting, Windy City tonight for free in the McKelligan Canyon Amphitheater.
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0: 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It's El Paso's best rock and classic from Van Halen. Back to the mid-80s for that one. I'm Double G. We are into the month of June, which, yes, we named after another band. We have fun with that. I know it gets a little silly, but it's kind of fun, too. Can't do one for Van Halen, though. I've thought about it and thought about it. Jan Halen is the best I could do. We're in June now, which we are calling June Dis Priest, and tomorrow at 5, we're going to get the month rocking, or the weekend rocking, I should say, with our weekend starter six-pack, and all the tunes are going to come from June Dis Priest. That's tomorrow at 5 on the Q.
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Good afternoon. It's Double G here, working our way through a Thursday with 40 minutes of nonstop El Paso's best rock. Kicking things off with a guy that I think has set a new rock record. Man, there's a lot.

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It's 40 minutes of nonstop El Paso's best rock on KLAQ. And round and round we go. Where we stop, nobody knows. Okay, well, actually, I do know where this 40 is going to stop. Right after this, new rock from The Warning, it's Kerosene on the Q.

0: 95.5 KLAQ, El Paso's best rock with new rock from The Warning, the Villarreal sisters there, known to their friends and family as Danny Pau and Ali. That's Kerosene. I'm Glenn Garza, getting right back to rocking this Thursday with you in a couple of minutes, man. Green Day coming up, Disturbed on the way, and more concerts on the way too, man. We've got some big ones coming and a couple of more recent additions to the concert calendar, like LA Guns. They're still at it. They're coming to 1111 on Dyer June 26th. Doors for that open at 7. Get your tickets at 1111eptx.com. That's the numbers, not the words. 1111eptx. Also, Jason Bonham's Led Zeppelin Evening has been added to the calendar. Abraham Chavez Theater, August 26th. And then there's some shows you already knew about. Theory of a Dead Man, Seven Dust, Return to Dust in the Chavez, September 15th. Five Finger Death Punch, headed for End of the Mountain Gods later this month. There's a lot going on, man. Keep listening to the queue for chances to win free tickets. Just to win free tickets.
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95.5 KLAQ, El Paso's best rock, the godfathers of heavy metal, Black Sabbath. A lot of people say that. I'd go along with that, but some people say it was actually Deep Purple. Other people give Led Zeppelin the credit for that. And what do you think? Let me know on the app. I'm going to take a quick unofficial poll here. 40 minutes of nonstop El Paso's best rock coming up next. And at the end of it, in about 40 minutes, going to give you another code that could win you the next rock and road trip. Chance to check out Foo Fighters in Cleveland, the rock and roll capital of the world, they say. It's courtesy of RCA and brought to you by Hero Music, your local option for top new musical gear at Gateway East near Geronimo, 1700 North Saragossa, or online at hero-music.com. Win this, you got round-trip airfare for two, a two-night hotel stay, two tickets to see Foo Fighters at Huntington Bank Field in Cleveland, and two tickets to go through the Rock and Roll Hall of Fame. And next code coming just a little after 5, man, about 40 minutes.

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95.5 KLAQ is El Paso's best rock with another band coming to see us, Godsmack at Speaking Rock, September 6th. Double G here. This 40-minute sweep is going to end with the next code that could win you the next rock and road trip. It begins with new Ice Nine Kills. Here's Twisting the Knife on the Q. This

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1: 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Here's Who Will You Follow? And hey, figure out who's going to follow you to Cleveland. 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

0: 95.5 KLAQ, El Paso's best rock, and going home with Motley Crue. Hey, I'm Dubba G, and I want to get you out of your home. We have got another rock and road trip up for grabs, and I'm about to give you the next code word that could help you win it. This time around, Cleveland, Ohio. That's where you're going. Foo Fighters. That's who you're seeing. You and Bay. 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

0: 95.5 KLAQ, El Paso's Best Rock with GNR. That was Mr. Brownstone, but they've got another song called Patience, which I mentioned earlier was this hour's code word that could win you that next trip, the next rock and road trip. It's Foo Fighters in Cleveland. 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

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It's El Paso's best rock with Queens of the Stone Age. Can never have too much Dave Grohl in your life, man. That's him on drums for that one. Hey, I'm Glenn Garza. You might want to start headed for the McKelligan Canyon Amphitheater. It's another cool Canyon Nights. Gates opening up in about 20 minutes. Here's new Breaking Benjamin for you to drive to. Something wicked on KLAQ.

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I'm Dubba G. Keeping them coming with the Pretty Reckless. Their new album, Dear God, is coming out on the 26th. And here's another track from it for I Am Death on 95.5.